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0: Moose weather for Huntsville.
5: Cloudy tonight, maybe showers. Risk of a thunderstorm as well, down to 13. It'll be cloudy at first on Sunday, clearing early in the afternoon, getting up to 25, a humidex 27. Sunny on Monday with a high of 27.
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2: Loose weather for Huntsville.
3: Cloudy tonight, maybe showers, risk of a thunderstorm as well, down to 13. It'll be cloudy at first on Sunday, clearing early in the afternoon, getting up to 25, a humid X 27. Sunny on Monday with a high of 27.
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12: Moose weather for Huntsville.
13: Cloudy tonight, maybe showers, risk of a thunderstorm as well, down to 13. It'll be cloudy at first on Sunday, clearing early in the afternoon, getting up to 25, a humidex 27. Sunny on Monday with a high of 27.
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0: Moose Weather for Huntsville.
13: Cloudy tonight, maybe showers, risk of a thunderstorm as well, down to 13. It'll be cloudy at first on Sunday, clearing early in the afternoon, getting up to 25, a Humidex 27. Sunny on Monday with a high of 27.
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10: Moose weather for Huntsville.
11: Cloudy tonight, maybe showers, risk of a thunderstorm as well, down to 13. It'll be cloudy at first on Sunday, clearing early in the afternoon, getting up to 25, a humid X 27. Sunny on Monday with a high of 27.
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0: Moose weather for Huntsville.
12: Cloudy tonight, maybe showers. Risk of a thunderstorm as well, down to 13. It'll be cloudy at first on Sunday, clearing early in the afternoon, getting up to 25, a Humidex 27. Sunny on Monday with a high of 27.
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0: Moose Weather for Huntsville.
12: Cloudy tonight, maybe showers. Risk of a thunderstorm as well, down to 13. It'll be cloudy at first on Sunday, clearing early in the afternoon, getting up to 25, a Humidex 27. Sunny on Monday with a high of 27.

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7: Cloudy tonight, maybe showers. Risk of a thunderstorm as well, down to 13. It'll be cloudy at first on Sunday, clearing early in the afternoon, getting up to 25, a humidex 27. Sunny on Monday with a high of 27.

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2: Starting off cloudy today with clearing this afternoon, a high of 25, a humid X 27, sunny Monday reaching 27, increasing clouds on Tuesday with a high of 28.
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2: Starting off cloudy today with clearing this afternoon, a high of 25, a humid X 27, sunny Monday reaching 27, increasing clouds on Tuesday with a high of 28.
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5: Starting off cloudy today with clearing this afternoon, a high of 25, a humid X 27, sunny Monday reaching 27, increasing clouds on Tuesday with a high of 28.
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6: Starting off cloudy today with clearing this afternoon, a high of 25, a humidex 27, sunny Monday reaching 27, increasing clouds on Tuesday with a high of 28.
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3: Starting off cloudy today with clearing this afternoon, a high of 25, a humid X 27, sunny Monday reaching 27, increasing clouds on Tuesday with a high of 28.

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3: Starting off cloudy today with clearing this afternoon, a high of 25, a humid X 27, sunny Monday reaching 27, increasing clouds on Tuesday with a high of 28.
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4: Starting off cloudy today with clearing this afternoon, a high of 25, a humidex 27, sunny Monday reaching 27, increasing clouds on Tuesday with a high of 28.
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7: Starting off cloudy today with clearing this afternoon, a high of 25, a humid X 27, sunny Monday reaching 27, increasing clouds on Tuesday with a high of 28.
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4: Starting off cloudy today with clearing this afternoon, a high of 25, a humid X 27, sunny Monday reaching 27, increasing clouds on Tuesday with a high of 28.
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3: Starting off cloudy today with clearing this afternoon, a high of 25, a humidex 27, sunny Monday reaching 27, increasing clouds on Tuesday with a high of 28.
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2: Starting off cloudy today with clearing this afternoon, a high of 25, a humid X 27, sunny Monday reaching 27, increasing clouds on Tuesday with a high of 28.
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2: Starting off cloudy today with clearing this afternoon, a high of 25, a humid X 27, sunny Monday reaching 27, increasing clouds on Tuesday with a high of 28.
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6: Clouds moving out this afternoon, a high of 24, a humidex 27. Clear tonight, down to 12. Sunny again on Monday with a high of 27.
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8: Clouds moving out this afternoon, a high of 24, a humidex 27, clear tonight down to 12, sunny again on Monday with a high of 27.
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1: 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If you're getting out on the waters, the Muskoka Lakes, Lake of Bays, up through Bancroft and Halliburton, north to northwest winds about 10 knots, becoming light north to northeast this evening, and then east to southeast, 10 knots Monday near noon. Waves, half a meter or less. Water temperature around 15 degrees. Port Carling locks open 8 a.m. until 8 p.m. For Georgian Bay, northwest winds 10 knots, becoming light early this evening. Southeast 10 knots overnight. Backing east 10 knots Monday afternoon. Waves half a meter or less. Water temperature between 6 and 15 degrees. Some fog patches dissipating near noon Monday. And we'll see some sunshine mixed in there today as well. Trent Severn Waterway open 9 a.m. until 6:30 p.m. Have a great and safe day, everyone. Remember, water on the water, beer on the pier. 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
14: Moose weather for Huntsville.
15: Clouds moving out this afternoon, a high of 24, a humidex 27, clear tonight down to 12, sunny again on Monday with a high of 27.
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11: Clouds moving out this afternoon, a high of 24, a humidex 27, clear tonight down to 12, sunny again on Monday with a high of 27.
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15: Clouds moving out this afternoon, a high of 24, a humidex 27, clear tonight down to 12, sunny again on Monday with a high of 27.
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9: Clouds moving out this afternoon, a high of 24, a humidex 27, clear tonight down to 12, sunny again on Monday with a high of 27.
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2: 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We'll be out in southern Georgian Bay today. If you're getting out on the waters, the Muskoka Lakes, Lake of Bays, up through Bancroft and Halliburton, north to northwest winds about 10 knots, becoming light north to northeast this evening, and then east to southeast 10 knots Monday near noon. Waves half a meter or less, water temperature around 15 degrees. Port Carling locks open 8 a.m. until 8 p.m. For Georgian Bay, northwest winds 10 knots, becoming light early this evening, southeast 10 knots overnight, backing east 10 knots Monday afternoon. Waves half a meter or less, water temperature between 6 and 15 degrees. Some fog patches dissipating near noon Monday, and we'll see some sunshine mixed in there today as well. Trent Severn Waterway open 9 a.m. until 6:30 p.m. Have a great and safe day, everyone. 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
7: Clouds moving out this afternoon, a high of 24, a humidex 27, clear tonight down to 12, sunny again on Monday with a high of 27.
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7: Clouds moving out this afternoon, a high of 24, a humidex 27. Clear tonight, down to 12. Sunny again on Monday with a high of 27.
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8: Clouds moving out this afternoon, a high of 24, a humid X 27. Clear tonight, down to 12. Sunny again on Monday with a high of 27.
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2: 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We're starting to see some sun to the north. If you're getting out on the waters, the Muskoka Lakes, Lake of Bays, Bancroft, and Halliburton, expect north to northwest winds, 10 knots, becoming light north to northeast this evening, and then east to southeast, 10 knots tomorrow near noon. Waves half a meter or less, water temperature around 15 degrees. Clearing skies today. Port Carling locks open 8 a.m. until 8 p.m. For Georgian Bay, northwest winds 10 knots, becoming light early this evening. Southeast 10 knots overnight, backing to east 10 knots tomorrow afternoon. Waves half a meter or less, water temperature between 6 and 15 degrees. Some fog patches dissipating near noon Monday. Trent Severn Waterway open 9 a.m. until 6:30 p.m. Have a great and safe day, everyone. 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
0: Moose weather for Huntsville.
9: Clouds moving out this afternoon. A high of 24, a humidex 27. Clear tonight, down to 12. Sunny again on Monday with a high of 27.
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5: Clouds moving out this afternoon, a high of 24, a humidex 27. Clear tonight, down to 12. Sunny again on Monday with a high of 27.

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1: 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We're out in the beautiful Beneteau from Bayport, little cruise on southern Georgian Bay. We're starting to see some sun to the north. If you're getting out on the waters, the Muskoka Lakes, Lake of Bays, Bancroft, and Halliburton, expect north to northwest winds 10 knots, becoming light north to northeast this evening, and then east to southeast 10 knots tomorrow near noon. Waves half a meter or less, water temperature around 15 degrees. Clearing skies today. Port Carling locks open 8 a.m. until 8 p.m. For Georgian Bay, northwest winds 10 knots, becoming light early this evening. Southeast 10 knots overnight, backing to east 10 knots tomorrow afternoon. Waves half a meter or less, water temperature between 6 and 15 degrees. Some fog patches dissipating near noon Monday. Trent Severn Waterway, open 9 a.m. until 6:30 p.m. Have a great and safe day, everyone. 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
15: Clouds moving out this afternoon. A high of 24, a humidex 27. Clear tonight, down to 12. Sunny again on Monday with a high of 27.
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12: Clouds moving out this afternoon, a high of 24, a humidex 27. Clear tonight, down to 12. Sunny again on Monday with a high of 27.
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2: 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We're starting to see some sun to the north. If you're getting out on the waters, the Muskoka Lakes, Lake of Bays, Bancroft, and Halliburton, expect north to northwest winds, 10 knots, becoming light north to northeast this evening, and then east to southeast, 10 knots tomorrow near noon. Waves half a meter or less, water temperature around 15 degrees. Clearing skies today. Port Carling locks open 8 a.m. until 8 p.m. For Georgian Bay, northwest winds 10 knots, becoming light early this evening. Southeast 10 knots overnight, backing to east 10 knots tomorrow afternoon. Waves half a meter or less, water temperature between 6 and 15 degrees. Some fog patches dissipating near noon Monday. Trent Severn Waterway, open 9 a.m. until 6:30 p.m. Have a great and safe day, everyone. 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
15: Clouds moving out this afternoon, a high of 24, a humidex 27, clear tonight down to 12, sunny again on Monday with a high of 27.
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11: Clouds moving out this afternoon, a high of 24, a humidex 27, clear tonight down to 12, sunny again on Monday with a high of 27.
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2: 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Little cruise on Southern Georgian Bay. We're starting to see some sun to the north. If you're getting out on the waters, the Muskoka Lakes, Lake of Bays, Bancroft, and Halliburton, expect north to northwest winds 10 knots, becoming light north to northeast this evening, and then east to southeast 10 knots tomorrow near noon. Waves half a meter or less, water temperature around 15 degrees. Clearing skies today. Port Carling locks open 8 a.m. until 8 p.m. For Georgian Bay, northwest winds 10 knots, becoming light early this evening. Southeast 10 knots overnight, backing to east 10 knots tomorrow afternoon. Waves half a meter or less, water temperature between 6 and 15 degrees. Some fog patches dissipating near noon Monday. Trent Severn Waterway, open 9 a.m. until 6:30 p.m. Have a great and safe day, everyone. 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
10: Clouds moving out this afternoon, a high of 24, a humidex 27, clear tonight down to 12, sunny again on Monday with a high of 27.
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0: Moose weather for Huntsville.
8: Clouds moving out this afternoon, a high of 24, a humidex 27. Clear tonight, down to 12. Sunny again on Monday with a high of 27.
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7: A clear night tonight, down to 12. Sunny Monday, reaching 25. A Humidex 29. Tuesday, sun and clouds, slight chance of showers, with a high of 28.
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8: Hey, what's up? I'm Ricky Tyler. Thank you so much for joining me today. We're getting a little silly on the show. I'm asking you about your favorite non-swear swear words. So if you're somewhere where you can't swear, what's your swear word substitute? I heard from Lila already. She said Jiminy Cricket. Yeah, that's a very well-known and popular one. Totally harmless, Jiminy Cricket. Thanks. Keep your answers coming. When you can't swear, what are your go-to non-swear swear words? 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
5: Hey there, I'm Ricky Tyler. Glad you could tune in today. We're having some fun with alternative swear words. Those words you use that are not actually swear words when you're in a situation where you can't swear. This all came about because I saw a comment by somebody online who is visiting Canada, don't know where they're from, don't know what part of Canada they're visiting, but their observation was that Canadians swear a lot. And I think this person might have a point. So I did a deep dive to find out if that's actually true or not. And it kind of is. We're actually one of the top swearing countries globally, typically ranking around fifth place in the world. Studies say that Americans, Britons, and Australians tend to curse more than we do. Actually, the U.S. is number one on the list. According to one study, the average Canadian curses several times a day. Saskatoon tops the list of Canadian cities for the highest daily swear count, while cities like Brampton and Laval, Quebec swear the least. Huh. Isn't that interesting? Today I'm asking you to share your favorite non-swear swear words. Victoria weighing in today, she said, thanks to Breaking Bad, biznatch. I remember that. That is a good one. Thank you, Victoria. Greg said, horse pucky. That's one of my favorites too. I've been known to bust that one out every now and again. Thanks, Greg. Keep your answers coming. When you can't swear, what are your go-to non-swear swear words that you use as substitutes? Tell me in an email, the Ricky Tyler Show at VistaRadio.ca.
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10: A clear night tonight, down to 12. Sunny Monday, reaching 25. A Humidex 29. Tuesday, sun and clouds, slight chance of showers with a high of 28.

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7: A clear night tonight, down to 12. Sunny Monday, reaching 25. A Humidex 29. Tuesday, sun and clouds, slight chance of showers, with a high of 28.
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8: Hey, how's it going? I'm Ricky Tyler. Thank you for tuning in. We're having a bit of a goof with alternative swear words, the words you use when you can't bust out an actual swear. I've got listener Maureen on the line. Are you still there?
9: Yeah.
8: Okay, good. You said when your daughter was little, she came up with one. Tell me about it.
9: Well, she came home. They got their report card that day, and we wondered why she came home, and she was stomping up the stairs, and she came, and she threw her report card on the floor in front of us and told us, "I'm just so mad, Mommy, I could just spit a cougar's butt." And we had never, ever heard that before. So I have no idea where it came from, but it's been a well-used phrase in our family since then.
8: I would imagine so. What's your daughter's name?
9: Sarah.
8: And how old was she at the time? Do you remember?
9: Well, she must have been in grade 2, so I guess she was 7. Yeah.
8: That is so cute.
9: It was very cute.
8: I love that. Yeah. What a wonderful story. Thank you so much for sharing it, Maureen.
9: Oh, you're welcome.
8: I'm so mad I could spit a cougar's butt. I think I'm going to adopt that one too. I love it. Keep your answers coming. What are your favorite non-swear words? 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
7: Hey, it's Ricky Tyler. Thank you so much for spending part of your weekend with me. I really appreciate it. We've been having a laugh, sharing some non-swear swear words, those alternate words you use when you're in a position that you can't, you know, be dropping F-bombs. Or maybe if you're somebody that doesn't curse at all, nothing wrong with that. I'm just about done for the day, but I'm going to leave you with a few more before I go. Sharon said fudge cookie. That's a good one. Annalisa's for the love of dinosaurs. That is so weird, but really great. Thanks, Annalisa. Teresa said, shut the front door. Yeah, that's a very popular one. Thanks, Teresa. And I think my favorite one of the day, aside from the cougar's butt, came from Karen, who said, mother father. Oh, I am definitely stealing that one, Karen. Thanks. You can keep your answers coming. When you can't swear, what are your go-to non-swear swear words? Let me know in an email, therickytylershow@vistaradio.ca. All right, I'm out of here. I hope to catch you right back here next weekend. In the meantime, enjoy what's left of this one and have a great week.
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15: A clear night tonight, down to 12. Sunny Monday, reaching 25. A humid X 29. Tuesday, sun and clouds, slight chance of showers, with a high of 28.
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8: A clear night tonight, down to 12. Sunny Monday, reaching 25. A Humidex 29. Tuesday, sun and clouds, slight chance of showers with a high of 28.
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10: Moose weather for Huntsville.
11: A clear night tonight, down to 12. Sunny Monday, reaching 25. A Humidex 29. Tuesday, sun and clouds, slight chance of showers, with a high of 28.
10: Moose FM. Huntsville.

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4: A clear night tonight, down to 12. Sunny Monday, reaching 25. A Humidex 29. Tuesday, sun and clouds, slight chance of showers, with a high of 28.
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9: A clear night tonight, down to 12. Sunny Monday, reaching 25. A Humidex 29. Tuesday, sun and clouds, slight chance of showers, with a high of 28.
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